He was certain, so was I. There was comfort in her sighs. 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You waited, smiling for this. Oh, she'd want it if she knew she could take it. I thought to be careful, be cautious, but you just wished harder. 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

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I am no cartoon. 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